Giancarlo Guerrero led the Nashville Symphony in music of Jennifer Higdon. We heard All Things Majestic. Next, we'll hear Lowell Lieberman's Chamber Concerto No. 1 for violin, piano, and string quartet. Our performers are William Terwilliger, violin, Andrew Cooperstock, piano, and the Yang Quartet.

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It's an earworm, isn't it? Don't you wish you knew what it was? We've got the whole list of the music we play on the show at our website, marketplace.org/music.

We'll continue with a deep dive on singles and rarities next. This is their song Born to Lose from 2017. Following that, Lungs and Recovery.